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Are you with me?

Drink some margaritas by swinging blue lights. 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Are you with me? Are you with me?

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1: Oh, just like my favorite song going round, round my head. 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